God. He came in my need and came in my distress. 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When I was a wretch undone, his grace showed up and showed out. I got to blame it on grace. Grace has a name, and that name is Jesus. It'll never change. Come on, you.

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It's raining. 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

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Matthew 4:4-4, eating bread with the jam. 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I can smell

0: are about to experience the rhythm and the praise with Durant Cameron.
1: Hey, everybody, and welcome to another edition of the Rhythm and the Praise. Durant Cameron, your host with you. And boy, we have three awesome guests on the program today. Joining me in hour one will be E.J. Fields and gospel music icon Barrett Brown Clark. And in hour two, Kenya Robinson will be here to talk about her latest single, Son of God. But first, we've got a churchy up-tempo selection packed in gospel radio and the gospel charts. Here's Memphis, Tennessee native Eldrick Rogers featuring Michelle Prater with Jesus on the Rhythm and the Praise.

0: guys, we have the return of EJ Fields. Now, if you were like me in the year 2022, you are absolutely grooving with his last single, Make It All Right. Thanks to God, he is back and back strong with his latest single, Mercy Endures. I was able to catch up with the Freeport, Louisiana native last week, and he gave me more insight on the making of this awesome song.
1: Mr. Fields, how you doing today?
2: I'm doing wonderful, Durant, man. I just want to say personally, thank you for having me on your show, man. I appreciate it so much.
1: Well, we are definitely glad to have you. Before we even get to your new song, man, I got to tell you, I like your song that came out in 2022, Make It All Right. Love that song.
2: Oh, man. Hey, man, every time I go somewhere, they tell me about this song. I say, man, that song just so happy.
1: It definitely is. It definitely is. So thank you for sharing that and all the other songs that you've given us over the years. And let's get straight to your new one. You just recently released it, Mercy Endureth. Tell us a little bit about this song.
2: Well, man, I wrote the song 13 years ago. I was in a rehearsal. We were doing a worship event, and we were in a worship rehearsal. And we were just, you know, got to a moment to where we were just worshiping and calling, you know, calling up on heaven. And I was on the piano, and I just kept playing this tune. Blow, no, blow, no, no. I didn't know where it came from, and then after about a couple of minutes, the words dropped to me straight, and I just started singing the song. I'd never written this song down. I still don't have it written down to today. I'd never written the song down. It came to me like that. I had to sing later on that night. I introduced a little bit of the song. It went over well. An old woman came up to me, and she said, "This song is going to bless your life." That was 13 years ago, Durant. And now here today, I just put it out and it's blessing the world now. And I wanted to continue to bless, and I want to see what God wants to do with it. He has his hands on it. I want to see what he wants to do with it.
1: God led you to release it at this time?
2: Yes. I mean, I struggle with it because, you know, like Make It All Right. I just had so many songs because at the time when I was writing Mercy Endureth, it kind of wasn't my writing style at the time. So I wasn't really comfortable with putting it out. You know what I'm saying? But I was singing around when I was going out to minister, but I didn't want to release it. And so I guess now this is the time. I had Make It All Right. I've Seen Him Do It. All of those I wrote, you know, for that time. And this song is just, you know, it's just 13 years old, and now it's just now coming to the top.
1: Hey, man, that is awesome. Hey, God's time is the right time. And 2025, that was just the right time for this particular message. Now, if you could tell us about the recording, how was it recording this song?
2: It was pretty easy. I went to Chicago. I recorded it in Chicago with Jamel Kimbrough, who is a wonderful Grammy, Stellar Award-winning producer. Man, it was my first time working with him, but he was so easy to work with. He made me feel comfortable, and he wanted me to just be myself. It was easier than any other experience I had when I worked with other major producers. So, I mean, the experience was wonderful. It was great. I spent like 3 days in Chicago. My manager, Cortez, took me around Chicago since he's from Chicago, and we had a blast.
1: Now, of course, this is your latest song, Mercy Endureth, and you've been blessing us with some great songs. Of course, we were talking about Make It All Right that you released a few years ago. I've Seen Him Do It, Wanna Be Made. You being a songwriter, I'm always interested in that writing process. I remember seeing that you said you like to write songs like a country singer does. If you can explain that process, what is your writing process?
2: Well, I have an unorthodox writing process. A lot of people can just sit down and write. I actually have to really concentrate and get in the presence of God to really write. And the way I say I write like a country singer, because I write like a story. You know what I'm saying? I write as if from beginning to end. Like if you go to Make It All Right, I say, I can tell you all about me, whether I'm up, down, sad, or happy. Everything God does, he does it well. So I won't hide his goodness inside of myself. That's all the story getting to He'll Make It All Right. So I write like a country singer, I feel, because I write in story form. I always write from beginning to end in the song. Even with Mercy Endures, here's my worship, here's my praise. I'm coming to God, and now at the end is, and his mercy endures forever, like a story. That's just something I picked up. I haven't, you know, said in a writing class or anything like that. That's just the way that God gave it to me. So, you know, I just use it like that.
1: Well, I'll tell you, you're doing an awesome job. I love all those songs that you have given us. So really do appreciate you sharing that with us. And looking at a little bit of your bio, I understand you sang in the church all the way back to your younger years. You played piano and drums. And then in high school, you formed a 12-member gospel ensemble.
2: Yes, called Prosperity. We did a few songs together. Actually, when I was writing, they were my group at the time that I wrote Mercy Endures. And it was so unorthodox because we had young kids around saying, and Mercy Endures, I am. The church was like, where y'all get that song from? But just that's what God gave us, and we were just singing it out. And now it's just now coming out. So, I mean, God's timing is always the right timing. So that's to somebody that's on the line that think that they need to give up on their dream or give up on what God has already put in front of them. That go back to it, and it's time right now for God to breathe on it and for it to come back to life.
1: That is awesome. That is great to hear. How can we follow you?
2: Follow me on all social media, EJ Fields Jr. on everything. Also, grab my song off of any platform that you use for music, whether it's Spotify, Apple Music, please go get it. EJ Fields, Mercy Endures, live.
1: Well, we definitely will do that. We really certainly appreciate you blessing us with this awesome song. I know that our audience is going to love it. Again, Mercy Endures, EJ Fields, thank you for joining us, and we wish you the best all year long.
2: Yes, sir, Durant, man. Thank you for having me, man. It was a pleasure.
0: Here's EJ Fields with Mercy Endureth on The Rhythm and the Praise.

It's the marvelous Daryl Coley singing lead on the Wilmington Chester Mass Choir hit, He's Preparing Me. This hour's Gospel Classic Rewind centers on another song by a former member of the Edwin Hawkins Singers and one of the most skillful singers of a generation. The song was the title cut of Mr. Coley's 1992 album. The fourth song on the album was written by V. Michael McKay. Helped the project land a great

Welcome back to the Rhythm and the Praise. We kick off the hour with the latest by India Jones. Here's Faith Over Fear on the Rhythm and the Praise. Here I am.

0: Up next, we head to the Dallas-Fort Worth area for an artist who is nicknamed the Quiet Musical Storm, Kenya Robinson. She's got a hot new song out I know you will enjoy, titled Son of God. I chatted with Miss Robinson a couple of weeks ago, and we talked about the transformation that this song took from beginning to completion, and a special guest on the record. Miss Robinson, how are you doing today?
1: I am doing well. I am blessed. How are you?
0: I am doing well as well. I really do appreciate you asking. Everything is going great. Thank you for taking the time to spend with us. Had to find out about this song that Chris King brought our way, titled Son of God. Was blessed by it. I'm telling you, got the praise going when I cranked this one up. If you could tell us a little bit about this song, Son of God.
1: Okay, I can tell you a lot about the song. First of all, thank you for having me. I appreciate you for reaching out to me. Thank God for Chris King plugging us. The song Son of God was written, I believe I wrote this during like COVID. And so it was during those times when, you know, everybody had time to sit back and reflect on things that have happened or they've gone through in their lives. And when I first wrote the song, it was really sort of like a ballad. Son of God, Emmanuel. It's hard how it started out with that cadence. And then when we decided to go ahead and produce the song, I got with a producer by the name of Michael Robinson, and he brought a new light to it. And so I really wanted the message of the song was for people to know who Jesus is. He's the Son of God. We've called him Emmanuel, which is God with us. Holy One, He is the Lamb of God, and all of those things. And so that's the message of the song. And so it was just at that point in time of my life, I really needed him. And I believe a lot of people needed him at that time and still need him today. And for that reason, this song has a new twist on it, so it can reach a lot of people, I believe. So that's a little history of the song. And so, yeah, I'm excited. I'm blessed to have it produced and ready and out.
0: Well, I tell you, thoroughly blessed with this song. And I tell you, you got it out at the right time, too, around the Easter season as well. Great time for this song.
1: Yes, sir. I believe so. When I first wrote it, that was what I wanted. So years ago when I wrote it, I said, this can be a good song for Easter. Like people can put it in, they're doing a production, a play, or just doing a concert or a musical. This can be one of those songs that they include. And like I stated, at the time, the cadence was different then. But now it's one of those songs that's definitely, I believe, concert ready or musical ready if somebody decided to do it that way as well. So thank you.
0: Well, thank you as well. And not only was the writing great and your delivery great on the song, nice peppy tune, then you brought some help with you from the way of Columbia, South Carolina's own Blanche McAllister Dykes.
1: Yes, my sister is on it with me. She was definitely one of the first voices I thought of to be on this single with me. And so reaching out to her was, you know, she's a gem. So reaching out to her was just spectacular. And she was immediately like, yes, what do you need me to do?
0: Well, I tell you, yeah, I was looking over things, getting ready for this interview, saw her, pumping the song up there, talking about how great the song was. You got to go out and get it. So, that was definitely awesome to see. And I, again, I did not know she was from Columbia, South Carolina until I did my research. I'm in Rock Hill, South Carolina, not far from that area.
1: Oh, wow. That's amazing.
0: Yeah, it definitely is. Definitely is. Now, how did the recording go? How was that experience for you?
1: That experience was pretty good. It was different than my first one because I do have another single that I released back in, I believe it was like 2001. And so this experience was different. I had the ability to go into the studio at the end pretty much and worked with my producer one-on-one about this is the sound he had in mind for what I wrote. And so we worked from there and he had everything, you know, the music done and then the background and let me hear it step by step. And it was just a great experience. And then all I had to do was go in and lay my leads. And so that was great.
0: That is, and I remember that song too. Your song from 2001, "He's Worthy." So, yeah, definitely a different style there between, and they're both great songs, but just a different style compared to the song in 2021.
1: Absolutely, absolutely, and it's amazing how God gives me lyrics and gives me songs. It's as if all of my songs sound different, because sometimes I have a neo soul, it has a neo soul cadence to it. Sometimes the songs I write have a quartet cadence to it. It's just all of them are different. They have their own personalities, I should say, but they're all inspired by God.
0: I like asking writers this question, getting into the writer's head there. How is that process for you when it comes to writing a song? Does it vary from song to song?
1: It varies from song to song. So I was talking to some of my musician friends not too long ago. At times it seems like I'm just minding my own business, doing whatever I need to do, and God will give me an entire song from the beginning to the end. And other times, I may be really trying to, I may have a piece of a song and I'm trying to sit there and finish it, and I won't get the next part until a month later. So it just depends on where I am, I guess spiritually or mentally or emotionally, wherever I am, that's where God meets me, and he'll give me either bits and pieces or he'll give me the whole thing right then. And so it just varies from song to song.
0: Wow, that is amazing. That's amazing. And another thing I was curious about, kind of like tapping into that question, not only I'm saying that you're a writer, but also you've been a praise and worship leader, a minister of music, so you've got that angle, of course, being a single as well. So you kind of know the process of producing a song to an audience from different levels.
1: Absolutely, absolutely. And my being a praise and worship leader was spectacular for me, because I guess being in that position keeps you in a place where you have to stay humble, and you have to stay relatable, and you have to stay in the face of God. And so in order for me to do that, I always had to, it keeps you prayerful and it keeps you mindful of what God wants or what God has for you and what he has for the others that you're ministering to. So when I was minister of music, I had to play and sing and minister to the needs of the people as God gave it to me. And then as a praise and worship leader, I didn't have to worry about the music, thankfully. So all I had to worry about was singing this song and making sure that God's message is conveyed. And then with doing that, I've also been a choir president and the choir director at the same church. And then also led worship and played at that same church at different times. But it gives you a lot of experience working in a church and working with people and then hearing from God in order to minister to the people, to his children. And so you do learn about songs and structure and lyrically, does this make sense? And lyrically, is it truly the gospel, speaking the word of God, singing the word of God? Are we playing the word of God? And so, yeah, all of that. I know you didn't ask for all of that, but that kind of entails all of that.
0: Well, I enjoy that insight, so I'm glad that you shared that with us. That's definitely amazing to hear. How can we follow you?
1: You can follow me at Kenya and Music on Instagram, Facebook, and I do also have a TikTok. All three of them should be under Kenya and Music.
0: That is great. That is great, and we will definitely check that out, and we're definitely going to pick that song up. Son of God, very impressed by the song. Thank you for blessing us with it. And we want to thank you for taking the time to be with us. Kenya Robinson, she is a 2-time Rhythm of Gospel Award winner, y'all. So she's awesome. And nicknamed, didn't know this until the interview, nicknamed the Quiet Music Storm.
1: Yes, yes, yes. Gracias a ti por entrevista. Thank you for the interview.
0: Well, one more. Hey, since you know Spanish so well, can you introduce your song to the audience in Spanish?
1: Yes. Quiero introducir mi canción que se llama Hijo de Dios, de Kenya Robinson, featuring Blanche McAllister Dykes.
0: Awesome, awesome. Again, thank you so much, and God bless you all year long.
1: Thank you, same to you.
0: Here's Kenya Robinson, featuring Blanche McAllister Dykes with Son of God on the Rhythm and the Praise.

That's the group Tribe of Benjamin, backing up Stellar Award-winning gospel smooth jazz musician Ben Tankard on Higher Groove. Now, this group served as a backing group for Mr. Tankard on many of his albums. But in 1999, the group released their first album titled Raise the Praise. The album featured a Ben Tankard song that would become the group's biggest song today. What is the song? Well, we'll find out after we hear the latest by Ted and Sherry. Here's You've Been So Faithful

That's Tribe of Benjamin with Get Your Praise On. We bring you back to present day now with the latest by Evie McKinney. Here's Don't Walk Away on The Rhythm and the Praise.

are closing out our show with one of the soulful voices in gospel music today. Her voice has graced many gospel hits, including I Come to You More Than I Give, God Can, and Tap Into. We've got two more of her awesome songs coming your way right now. With the first of two selections, here's Kim Burrell featuring Pharrell Williams with I See a Victory.

guest Kim Burrell, along with Kenny Lewis and One Voice with Victory Remix. And that's going to do it for today's program. We would like to thank E.J. Fields, Lorette Brown Clark, and Kenya Robinson for being a part of our program today. We certainly hope you enjoyed the program. If you did, please do me a favor. Please check out the Rhythm and the Praise with Duran Cameron Facebook page. There you'll find out more information about upcoming shows coming your way. I'm your host, Duran Cameron. Hope you enjoy the rest of your day. Have a great week. Make sure to join me next time for another edition of the Rhythm and the Praise.

I'm above, never will be beneath. 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

0: the second hour of the Weekend Praise Party. We are so glad that you could join us. We've got some great interviews coming up this hour, our International Song of the Week, and of course our ever-popular Random Choice of the Week is also on the way. Here's DJ Miles Franklin with the Weekend Praise Party Mix. Let's go, y'all.
1: What's up? This is KJ.

DJ Miles Franklin and the Weekend Praise Party Mix. We are so glad that you could join us. Thank you so much for being a part of the show. And look, we've got a lot of things to tell you about. Of course, next week, the entire show will be dedicated to the Stellar Awards Week. So make sure that you listen up for that, because we've got a lot that will be going on. We'll just tell you about some of the things that will be happening during Stellar Awards Week. August the 15th, 10 p.m. This is in Charlotte. It'll be Hezekiah Walker's Choir Fest. Of course, the Inspirational Music Experience is the 8th year celebration. That will be going on Thursday, August the 13th at 2 p.m. is the start time on that one. The Indie Artist Showcase, that's our good friend Tony D. They're going to have a showcase that'll be coming up Thursday, August the 13th, 11 a.m. to 2 p.m. The featured artist is Shalonda Mathis, so don't miss that. From the Pew, this is a live podcast, August the 12th, the Omni Hotel, 7 p.m. in Charlotte. Then coming up, the Indie Rock Lounge Blackout Carolina Edition. It'll feature Lillian Lloyd and Daryl Pettis, who are going to be the hosts there, August the 14th at 10 a.m. It's called Let's Talk Gospel Presents. Then also that day, the Indie Rock Lounge Blackout Carolina Edition, the Gospel Legends will be performing live. That'll be at the Life Center Church, August the 14th at 10 a.m. Don't forget about Uncle G's 11th Annual Showcase. That will be happening. That'll be that Thursday night at 7 p.m. Then you've got the Urban Soul Cafe, three tremendous activities that'll be coming up there during the weekend. And of course, you can find all of those. That'll be on our website.

conquering as brothers and sisters together strengthens our bonds and form unity into a shared purpose. 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Ashanti.

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2: 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Let's go!

0: Welcome to this week's edition of the Weekend Praise Party. We are so glad that you could join us. You know, the Stellar Awards are just around the corner. We will talk a little bit about that. Plus, we've got Bishop Dan Willis from the Windy City that we'll talk to. We'll talk about Chef Antonio Taylor and, of course, all other kinds of things. So make sure that you stay tuned. It's time for the Weekend Praise Party. Let's go, everybody.
1: You want to put your hands on it. All right. I'm going to try it like this.

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0: New music by Ann Nesby right here on the Weekend Praise Party. 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We'll be at all of these great events that will be happening during the week. Looking forward to seeing a lot of people out there in Charlotte, North Carolina. The other thing just to remind you about is, look, National Association of Gospel Radio got some tremendous things going on with that. And listener membership is F-R-E-E, free. All you have to do is go to wearenagr.org. That's wearenagr.org. And when you go down there and it says who referred you, just tell them the Weekend Praise Party referred you to do that, all right? Again, it's free. And if you're a college student, that membership is free as well. We do want to just kind of just tell you this, okay? As we're going along with life and all that kind of stuff, people go through things every single day. And the best thing that you can do is when you are going through things, when you know that there are people that have issues, you know, pray for them. Don't be necessarily nosy, want to know what's going on, but just be a listening ear if they need it. Just be there to say, hey, what, you know, how can I help you? Or you may just say, hey, let me just pray for you, or let me just give you a hug. Whatever that you need to do to help them just know, hey, there's somebody there in their corner that can help them through what could be a very tough day. So just kind of help people out. Don't just be ran to dump on them because you just never know what they're going through. All right. All right. We got to take a break. When we come back, more of the Weekend Praise Party after this.
1: Still on the quest to find the definitive answer to the question, will the pen prove to be mightier than the sword? This combat warrior saga continues as he tries to right himself by writing his truth. The wait is over. The coffee table bestseller, From Sword to Pen, second edition, is now out and waiting for your consumption. The first edition exposed PTSD as the combat warrior's bully. The second edition indicts PTSD as a brazen thief of a combat warrior's tomorrows. To get your copy in Bastrop, contact Rob Lloyd, 318-512-3614, in Ruston, Big Al, 318-243-9537, in Houston, Texas, Leroy Edwards, 713-213-9050, in Monroe, Art Silver Fox Edwards, 318-680-1691. Take it from me, the book will not disappoint. I'm Lakita Edwards, and that combat warrior is my dad.
0: North Louisiana.
2: Founded in 1920, the Southwestern Athletic Conference has produced some of the most iconic names in sports. Alabama A&M, Alabama State, Alcorn State, Bethune-Cookman, Florida A&M, Grambling State, Jackson State, Mississippi Valley State, Prairie View A&M, Southern, Texas Southern, and the University of Arkansas Pine Bluff have united to embark on a new era of greatness. 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
3: 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It's the second annual GSMA. You gotta be there.

Back on the Weekend Praise Party, Santoria Black with you. Coming up next, we'll be speaking with Brandon Grio B. Brown. He's an artist, an entrepreneur, former educator, and founder of Schoolyard Rap, a multimedia educational platform that uses music, storytelling, and live performances to teach history, culture, literacy, and leadership. He's touched more than a million students across 228 school districts in 24 states. He's got some other great honors that are on the horizon, plus some new music. So we'll be speaking with him in just a minute. First of all, we're going to take you to church. This is Lisa Noel Smith right here on the Weekend Praise Party. And guess what? She's been nominated for a Stellar Award. That's right. She's been nominated for Quartet of the Year. Lisa Noel Smith right here on the Weekend Praise Party.

0: Back on the Weekend Praise Party, Santoria Black here with you. We are joined by someone, this is the first time for the show. He's got some great things going on that we're going to tell you about. Really, really positive, brother. His name is Brandon Griot B. Brown. Griot, how you doing, man?
1: Oh, man, I'm blessed. I'm happy to be here. Pretty good for a black man in America.
0: Brandon, tell everybody a little bit about yourself.
1: Oh, man, well, you know, I'm from Los Angeles, California. I reside in Fresno, California. I'm a former teacher, assistant principal. I start rapping to make student learning fun for my students.
0: Talk a little bit about, you know, being a teacher, what you see in the classroom and how it needs to, and how we need to get a message out to our young people differently.
1: Well, yeah, when I was a teacher, I taught very rigid, kind of how we grew up. You know, we grew up, it was sit down, be quiet, yes sir, no sir, raise your hand, and worksheets. That's how we were taught. And when I was teaching, my first year of teaching, I emulated that style. And it turns out, though the kids respect me, they weren't really engaged much. And so one day one of my students had, he wanted me to listen to a song in the cafeteria. I listened to it, and he said, you know, what do you think? I said, it was trash. And he said, I bet you can't do better. And so I made my first ever song. And when I brought it to class, I didn't think it was good, but the kids loved it. They were overwhelmingly, happy about what I provided for them, because for the first time, I reached them where they were and allowed myself to be a little vulnerable and teaching the modality that they appreciated. And truthfully, it was an epiphany for me, because I realized I got kicked out of class all the time because I was bored. And so really, for this generation of learners, we have to keep up with what media is. It's a media-saturated generation. And if we do not reach kids in the modality of media, music, and things that connect to them, we fail to lose them. We're competing with their attention spans and competing against very high technical things, as well as social media. And so we have to provide content, and we have to provide it in a way that is engaging for the kids and the youth.
0: You're the founder and CEO of Schoolyard Rap. I think I've read a lot about this. It's really an interesting concept. And you reach over 1 million students nationwide. Tell us how you're able to do that.
1: Oh, yeah. So Schoolyard Rap, you know, we've grown to a nationally recognized education entertainment company. You know, I quit my job as assistant principal in 2018 to focus on, you know, being an artist, a children's artist full time. And, from this on, my company, Schoolyard Rap, it's a movement. You know, we partner with schools and districts, colleges, corporations, community organizations, providing curriculum, but also assemblies, concerts, all around educating kids and uplifting them in the various cultural heroes that they should learn about. We even have summer camps and classes where we teach kids various things about the hip-hop career and industry and the art form. So we do that because we just want to hide the medicine. Like I said earlier, we're trying to, as a company, make sure students are engaged and they learn those things of literacy, of science, technology, engineering, you know, but more important, they do it in a way that's fun and they see themselves while doing it. You know, Maya Angelou said, when you know better, you do better. I say, when you see better, you be better. If our kids never have opportunities to see themselves as greatness, how can they aspire to be so? So that's what we're all about. After quitting my job, you know, I started being an artist and took that company to where it is right now. Very proud of the success we've had. Over 1 million students, 29 states we've been in. We've generated, you know, tens of millions of revenue over the past 8 years.
0: You know, you got a lot of great things that are on the horizon and things that you're doing, including NPR's Tiny Desk on the Road tour. What does that mean, being on a platform like that?
1: Oh, man, it's a dream come true. You know, I've always, on my first tour, I realized I listened to Tiny Desk for the first time on my first tour, and I said, oh, I want to be on this one day. It's one of my checkoff lists. And though I haven't won the contest yet and been on the Tiny Desk, you know, concert, being invited to be an opener for this event, out of 6,000 plus entries, they chose 10 openers, and I was one of them. And so it's really a milestone for me, because it wasn't Schoolyard Rap that they asked. They asked Griot B. And so that's always the separation that I'm not just trying to create, but I've been focusing so much energy and time in the company I've built, and now I'm trying to make sure the world hears the music that the company is driven from. And so this is a dope opportunity. I'm excited to see educational hip-hop and purpose-driven music receive this kind of recognition. And I see it as a milestone for the Schoolyard Rap movement, because it's one of the most respected music platforms in the country. So I'm honored to perform on their On the Road tour stop in San Francisco on June 12th.
0: Speaking of new music, you've got an upcoming EP. Talk about that.
1: Oh, man, this EP is my mission of blending great music with meaningful storytelling. It's called Good Trouble, and it's very important for this time. The purpose of it is to kind of, in six small tracks, to teach a little bit about from after slavery to the Voting Rights Act and what fights we had to have as a nation, as a people, to get these rights to vote. And it's very important right now to look at this through a historical lens, especially for the kids, because as they matriculate through adulthood, they're going to be the ones leading this country. And more important, it's a necessity right now to really look at the correlation between what we fought for and then what's being stripped away right now. A look at what voting rights are and how powerful they are for us to have as citizens. So it reflects both my growth as an artist and the continued evolution of, you know, the schoolyard rap movement. And it's music that celebrates culture, identity, empowerment, but also just truth to power, which is what I am as a Creole, a storyteller.
0: That's part one of our interview with Brandon Brown. We'll speak to him about Juneteenth, that he's got a great program coming up with that, plus all of the things he's doing with the community where he lives. That's coming up in our final segment. Coming up next, our International Song of the Week, right here on the Weekend Praise Party.
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Back on the Weekend Praise Party, it's time for our new song of the week. This one coming from Rick Dorn. It's called I'm Blessed and marks the latest inspiring release from the singer, songwriter, and vocal producer. This urban inspirational track was born out of a deeply personal experience, and he wrote about this song on the very morning he underwent a life-changing kidney transplant donated by his wife. Man, an unbelievable song, and it

0: weekend praise party with Santoria Black.
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back on the Weekend Praise Party. Hey, coming up in the second hour, we'll be giving you your random choice of the day. We'll also be speaking with two very important people about an event coming up in Louisiana on the week of July the 15th through the 19th. A very special guest will be coming up. But first of all, we want to talk with Chef Antonio Taylor. We get a lot of requests about all of the spices that he has in the spice line, so we'll be hearing from him in just a little bit. First of all, this is Charles Jenkins and Stephanie Mills right here on the Weekend Praise Party. Right here.

The Stellar Awards are just around the corner, and we've been playing a lot of music from all of the different nominees. Here's one of them right now, Latrice Pace. She's been nominated for two Stellars this year, and here is her song, It's Morning, right here on the Weekend Praise Party.

0: Back on the Weekend Praise Party, Santoria Black here with you. Time for our Sunday dinner segment. And today we've got Chef Antonio Taylor joining us. Been a while since we've had a chance to speak with him. And today we're going to talk about Lanyap spices. Tony, how you doing, man?
1: What's going on, man?
0: Well, it is all good in the hood, my brother. And look, I want to get into these spices that you have. Lanyap Spices, the name of the company. Talk a little bit about, you know, just how this has been going for you, man, because it just, they seem to be flying off the shelves.
1: Man, the spice line has really taken off since I launched it. As a matter of fact, this July will be 3 years. I launched it on July 1st, 2019. It's Lanyap Specialty Spices. And as it stands now, we have 13 different flavors that can cover just about any dish, any palate, any menu that you'd like to add them to. I want to make sure that everybody knows that I do all my spices myself. They're all hand blended. They're all made to order because I wanted all of them to have a very, very unique flavor. And it was just something that I had been doing on my own for roughly about 20 years. You know, sometimes when you go to the store and you see so many different spice blends, and of course, we're all accustomed to Tony Chatteris and Slap Your Mama and things like that. But sometimes I would buy different spices and I would still have a flavor or a taste that was missing. And so, like I said, about 20, almost 25 years ago, now that I think about it, I just started putting together my own blend. And around 3 years ago, I was like, you know what? I think if they're good enough for me, they should be good enough for public consumption. We'll launch it and we'll see how it goes. And it's definitely been a godsend. It's been, people have supported me so much. You know, I'm so grateful for all the love and support that I've gotten, the admiration and all of the compliments about the spice blend. I've had so many people, you know, almost everybody who have bought spices from me have become repeat customers. And I mean, I hear from them every month, you know, some every week. You know, a lot of people buy them and they use them as Christmas gifts, birthday gifts and things like that. So the entire business and the direction that it's gone has really been a blessing.
0: What's been your most popular spice?
1: It's hard to say, Centauri. It really is, you know, because I'll have some weeks and some months where my garlic and crumbling herb season is just flying out of the kitchen. You know, I can't make it fast enough. If I had to guess, I would say the garlic and crumbling herb, the magic, and probably my southern fried.
0: Yeah, all that sounds good. You put it on some chicken. You could put it on a bumper and it'd be good.
1: I mean, I really wanted it to be, I want all of my spices to be, you know, multi-purpose, that people could use for so many different things. My southern fried seasoning, for example, it's a seasoning blend that I put together that I think pairs well with any fried food, whether it's chicken, french fries, shrimp, fish. You know, it has a wonderful flavor with just a slight undertone of citrus and sweetness that I think really complements anything that comes out of the fryer. And it does it without heat. You know, there's a lot of people who really don't have, you know, a high heat tolerance. They really don't like a Cajun season that's too hot, but they still want that flavor and that season. And that was the concept and the inspiration behind creating the Southern Fried Season.
0: Tell everybody how they can get your seasonings online and keep up with you on social media.
1: Well, you can contact me on Facebook under my name, Antonio Taylor, here in Houston, Texas. And if you're on Instagram, you can just go to Antonio's Kitchen. That's Antonio's with an S. Just go to Antonio's Kitchen, shoot me a message, and we'll definitely get you taken care of. And look for the website to be coming up really soon.
0: And we got to wish you a happy belated birthday now. What are you, like 40 now?
1: Man, I just turned 50, man. I just recapped a century. Yes, I just celebrated my 50th birthday, so that's a blessing in itself.
0: Absolutely. Chef Antonio Taylor joining us. Brother, thank you so much, man. We'll be in touch soon.
1: Man, thank you so much for having me, man.
0: All right, that's Chef Antonio Taylor here on the Weekend Praise Party. Second hour coming up right after this.
2: The Praise Party.
0: Jonathan McReynolds joining us. How you doing, brother?
3: 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How you feeling?
4: 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I'm really proud of BT. I'm really proud of JCE, the producers.
0: The legendary Curtis Blow joins us on the Weekend Praise Party.
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0: Lanasia Tyson.
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8: 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And so this song is amazing, and I have my first video. 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

0: magnificent God. 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

0: What's up, hip hop boobly kids? 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
1: Yay!
0: Let's do it!
1: One,
0: oh my God, I'm so excited.
1: I can be anything.
0: That's right, y'all.

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0: in your word.
1: I believe
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1: I believe
0: in your integrity.
1: I believe.
0: Lord, I believe.
1: I believe
0: in your love for me.
1: I believe.
0: Yes, I believe.
1: I believe
0: in your security.
1: I believe
0: even when it's dark.

Therefore I say unto you, what things soever you desire when you pray, believe that you receive them, and you shall have them. Here's a joint by Dr. Ferris Hill. Just believe.

0: It's the second hour of the Weekend Praise Party. We are so glad that you could join us. We've got some great interviews coming up this hour, our International Song of the Week, and of course our ever-popular Random Choice of the Week is also on the way. Here's DJ Miles Franklin with the Weekend Praise Party Mix. Let's go, y'all.
1: What's up? This is KJO Kent and John.

0: DJ Miles Franklin and the Weekend Praise Party Mix. We are so glad that you could join us. Thank you so much for being a part of the show. And look, we've got a lot of things to tell you about. Of course, next week, the entire show will be dedicated to the Stellar Awards Week. So make sure that you listen up for that, because we've got a lot that will be going on. We'll just tell you about some of the things that will be happening during Stellar Awards Week. August the 15th, 10 p.m. This is in Charlotte. It'll be Hezekiah Walker's Choir Fest. Of course, the Inspirational Music Experience is the 8th year celebration. That will be going on Thursday, August the 13th at 2 p.m. is the start time on that one. The Indie Artist Showcase, that's our good friend Tony D. They're going to have a showcase that'll be coming up Thursday, August the 13th, 11 a.m. to 2 p.m. The featured artist is Shalonda Mathis, so don't miss that. From the Pew, this is a live podcast, August the 12th, the Omni Hotel, 7 p.m. in Charlotte. Then coming up, the Indie Rock Lounge Blackout Carolina Edition. It'll feature Lillian Lloyd and Daryl Pettis, who are going to be the host there, August the 14th at 10 a.m. It's called Let's Talk Gospel Presents. Then also that day, the Indie Rock Lounge Blackout Carolina Edition, the Gospel Legends will be performing live. That'll be at the Life Center Church, August the 14th at 10 a.m. Don't forget about Uncle G's 11th Annual Showcase. That will be happening. That'll be that Thursday night at 7 p.m. Then you've got the Urban Soul Cafe, three tremendous activities that'll be coming up there during the weekend. And of course, you can find all of those. That'll be on our website, because look, we'll be a part of a couple of those, so you don't want to miss that. We'll be talking to Carlos coming up next week on the show. So don't forget about that. Hey, our random choice of the week: do you like it hot or do you like it cold? You know, in some places in the summertime, it can reach over 100 degrees. You know, of course, it's summer everywhere, you know, of course, on this side of the hemisphere. But do you like the hot or cold better? Let us know that. You can vote for which one you like on our social media page at Weekend Praise Party on Instagram. So make sure that you go out and do that. We've got more on the way right after this. You're on the Weekend Praise Party.
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0: Back on the Weekend Praise Party, Santoria Black with you. We've got a great new song that's coming up. Chad Brawley, he's one of the writers of a song, Take Up Your Cross, and that was performed by Dr. Timothy Sloan and the Loop Church out of Humble, Texas. It is absolutely incredible. We'll talk to him in just a moment, but first of all, we've got new music on the way by Tracy Troy and Leave It Alone. That's right here on the Weekend Praise Party.
1: Just leave it alone. Put your hands together.

0: Back on the Weekend Praise Party, Santoria Black here with you. I've got a great guest joining me here, a new album out called Bridges from Luke Church. Chad Brawley joining us about his new song. First of all, talk a little bit about Luke Church, man, because I've seen so much online about this.
1: So the Luke Church is located in Humble, Texas. Humble is a suburb of Houston. We're in the Houston metropolitan area. Dr. Timothy Sloan is our pastor. We are a church that has a long history. We have been a very resilient congregation. We've been through a lot and still standing and proclaiming the goodness of God. And glad that we were able to get this project out.
0: Yeah, talk about this project and kind of what was the thought process going into it and as far as the vision.
1: So this is our first project, and the vision was to present music that is sort of a mirror of the sound of our church. So in other words, a couple of things. One, at our church, we build bridges for future generations. That's what we say. So we take the best of the old church and connect it to the best of the new church and kind of merge the two. We have a multi-generational congregation, and so we have to do that so that everybody is able to receive something. And so the vision was to present this record in the same way. So that's why on the album, you'll hear a hymn, you'll hear some CCM, you'll hear some choir, gospel, traditional, and contemporary, to try to cover as much of the gamut as reasonably possible to reach as many people as possible.
0: Now, you know what? When you mentioned Humble, they got some great food over in that area. That's just before you get into the city. I've been there a lot of times, had to stay over there a few times, and they got a baked potato joint over there. Food truck that is just incredible over there.
1: Oh, wow. Okay. Yeah. Good food out here.
0: Now, talk about the new song, Take Up Your Cross.
1: So Take Up Your Cross is one of the choir songs on the album. We really enjoy it. People call it a choir bop, so it's a kind of upbeat, fun choir song that churches can sing in any church, any skill level, vocal level. It's not a hard song, but it's a fun, good song. And the song's message is one that reminds us that as disciples of Jesus Christ, it's important that we follow Jesus and understand that in doing that, we have to take up our cross. So there are going to be good times, there are going to be bad times, but whatever the situation, Jesus is with us. As long as we're walking with Jesus, things are going to be all right. That's the message of the song.
0: You know, when a lot of people, you know, have the choir, choirs going on now, and, you know, I'm glad to see choirs are coming back. Talk about the relationship that your choir has.
1: All right, yeah, we rehearse weekly, so we see each other regularly. So there's definitely community that has been built there. There have been people who have come into the choir and found family, you know, found people who became best friends, you know. So we're very community-centered in that way. We're definitely focused on spreading the word of Jesus and helping to facilitate meaningful worship experiences at our own church. And hopefully through this record, we'll be able to help others do it across the world.
0: Now, you guys have been able to minister with some great folks. Kathy Taylor, I think I saw Zebulon Ellis there, Benita Jones. You know, talk about those experiences, being able to minister with some great powers in the gospel industry.
1: Man, such grateful opportunities that God has given us. We usually bring artists in for occasions at the church, different ones. And so we've had some of these amazing vocalists with us for different things. And they all, of course, come and do a great job. It's a privilege for the choir to get to prepare their music and minister with them on a Sunday. And we've had nothing but great experiences with all of them. And all of them have left some type of special mark with us at the church.
0: Absolutely. Tell everybody how they can find you guys on social media and download your music.
1: So the album is called Dr. Timothy Sloan and the Luke Church Bridges. 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Our website is thelukechurch.org. Our socials on all the socials, we are the Luke Church, L-U-K-E, the Luke Church.
0: Well, I'll tell you what, you're one of the great writers that I have seen, you know, in this project. And I know that you have done some great work. And, you know, look, continue blessings on all that you do, Chad, because I know this is a great project and I know a lot of people are going to be blessed by it.
1: Man, I definitely appreciate it. Thank you so much.
0: All right, Chad Brawley joining us here on the Weekend Praise Party. We'll take a timeout back after this.
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has done. My God, today. David said, I'll bless the Lord at all times, and his praise shall continually be in my mouth. 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

Back on the Weekend Praise Party, we're about to close things down with Bishop Dan Willis. He's got some great new music out. And hey, don't forget, we'll tell you about where we're going to be at during the Stellar Awards, as it's just days away, not weeks, not months, but just days away in Charlotte, North Carolina. As a matter of fact, next week's show, all about the Stellar Awards and all about the things that will be going on surrounding that week. Let's get to the music right now with Bishop Dan Willis right here on the Weekend Praise Party.

Back on the Weekend Praise Party. Glad you could join us, and we've got more great interviews. We've got people that we're talking to that are putting out some fantastic music. Now we go back to the Windy City. You know, I always seem to talk about folks in the Windy City when I'm the hungriest, and they got great food.

0: take a look at that scene in Chicago just for food, man. I mean, it's just all over, from the Italian beefs to the hot dogs and sausages. It's just great.
1: Don't forget the pizza.
0: Oh, Jesus. Giordano's, yes.
1: Don't forget this pizza, brother.
0: Oh, that deep dish pizza, that's like being baptized in holy food.
1: Brother, that's what the Lord is calling for in these last and evil days.
0: Man, it is just incredible. Well, look, Bishop Willis, you know, you've got a great group out. Those of you who are listening, you just heard the great new song. Kind of talk about your journey in the industry and how this whole project came to life.
1: Okay, fasten your seatbelt. Here I go.
0: All right.
1: And again, thank you, Brother Santoria. Thank you, everybody that's listening, for your ear to hear this. So here's the way this goes. When I was 16 years old, there was a little group of people. We'd been meeting together for about 4 or 5 weeks. And there was no money, no building. We were in a little storefront, and the pastor left because there was no money, no building or anything. And one little old lady, who's now resting in heaven, she said, "Well, Dan's been preaching since he was about 12. He can hold us together. He can keep us together till we get a real pastor." Well, that was 49 years ago.
0: Wow.
1: And I'm still holding it together till we can get a real pastor, if you know of anybody.
0: Back on the weekend praise party, we're about to close things down with Bishop Dan Willis. He's got some great new music out. And hey, don't forget, we'll tell you about where we're going to be at during the Stellar Awards. This is just days away, not weeks, not months, but just days away in Charlotte, North Carolina. As a matter of fact, next week's show, all about the Stellar Awards and all about the things that will be going on surrounding that week. Let's get to the music right now with Bishop Dan Willis right here on the weekend praise party.
1: Growing up on the south side of Chicago, and I heard gospel music, and the rest is history. So I spent 20 years on America's oldest black gospel label, Ty Scott Records, with our choir, the Pentecostals of Chicago Mass Choir. I've been known for choirs. We have tremendous music here at our church, thank God, on the south side of Chicago. And so I've traveled the world, been there, done that with 100 people, and it's a lot. So a couple of years ago, I was getting ready to preach one weekend. We have 3 services. I was getting ready to preach, and I thought, I want to do a sermon with my musical journey of how, you know, the truth is, Brother Santoria, in my darkest hours, it was not a sermon that kept me. I couldn't remember my sermons or anyone else's in an emergency room and in a dark night, but a song which has kept me and brought me through. And I thought, I want to preach a sermon all weekend, and I'll call it the music sermon. So I pulled 6 of the greatest singers in Chicago together who just happened to be members of our church. And we did an entire, so I brought the grand piano out on stage, and I did an entire sermon all weekend from that grand piano, just of my musical journey, from hymns to you name it. Well, from that, it was just gonna be a one-time thing. And it just started, thank God, it took off. From Norwegian cruise lines touring to we just got back from the Philippines and Hong Kong. The group, it's a small group, so now that I've traveled the world with 100 people, I'm only having to travel with 6 singers and 3 musicians. It's wonderful! And so we were so busy that we didn't have a chance to put together a project till now. So that's why we just went ahead and called it Bishop Dan Willis and the Music Sermon. And it's really an aggregation of these 6 singers. Our minister of music here is Bridget Campbell Hurt, who is the daughter of legendary Bishop Willie James Campbell of Kojic. Her husband, Pastor Brian Hurt, is our minister of music. And so these singers, including my youngest daughter, these 6 singers are a group that, I don't know, I feel like it has a little bit of a Kurt Carr kind of feel.
0: Yeah.
1: So that's what it kind of is. And this is our first single, Brother Santoria. That's why I'm so happy you just played it.
0: It's called
1: I Must Tell Jesus. And it's a rearrangement of the old hymn, I Must Tell Jesus. But we didn't tell the kids it was a hymn. We just snuck it in on them. And I call it my getting up in the morning song, because you hit that song in the morning, your coffee will be sloshing, your feet will be dancing, and you will be ready for the day with I Must Tell Jesus. So I told you, fasten your seatbelt. There it is, Brother Santoria. That's why I'm so grateful you let me be on your show. And can I just tell you, thank you for doing what you do, because us preachers, we get a lot of credit and accolades, and people look for us, but I learned a lesson through this. A sermon is not often what keeps people. It is

0: songs.
1: Yeah.
0: And what you do brings people through emergency rooms and funerals. And what you do playing that music and doing what you do, may God bless you. Because really, at the end of the day, you are the preacher that people need on a daily basis. And I thank you for this opportunity to be on your show.
1: Well, brother, I'm certainly humbled. I appreciate you, man. You know, this is it's a great thing. I love doing gospel music. It is my ministry, what I like to do. Some people say, well, why aren't you in the pulpit? Because I said, you know what? At one point in time, I thought God called me to do that. He said, no, I didn't really call you to do that. You know, sharing a word is one thing.
0: But you are in the pulpit. You are in the pulpit.
1: Yeah, the pulpit of a chair with playing that music.
0: Come on here. But see, that's what people in their, I'm talking about, remember, I've been a pastor 49 years. In their darkest hour, they can't remember what the preacher preached about last week. But they can remember Yolanda Adams singing, the battle is not yours,
1: yeah,
0: it's the Lord's. So that's why I said you are preaching, and people need it so desperately. You've spent your own money, given time you didn't, that you weren't compensated for. I know it. I understand. I've been in this a long time. So thank you for what you do. And then you give this kid from the south side of Chicago an opportunity to play his new music on your show. Man, what more do I need? Maybe a Chicago deep dish pizza, but outside of that, I don't need nothing else.
1: Well, look, when I come back home, I said I'm going to lose a little bit more weight, so when I come back home, I can eat like I really want to eat.
0: Come on, brother. Let's roll.
1: Oh, man. Well, look, Bishop Willis, when you have the opportunity to just kind of relax, you don't have to worry about preaching and pastoring and singing and traveling. What do you like to do just to relax and just be Dan? Not Bishop, just Dan.
0: You know what? I love you for asking that question. Well, I've been married to my childhood sweetheart, the same woman, for 49 years. We have 4 kids and 10 grandkids.
1: Wow.
0: And so what I love to do is take those kids to the ballpark, take them to a trampoline park, just shorts and t-shirt, and have fun. But, you know, can I tell you this? I'm such a gospel music kid. No matter where I am in my truck, People, they'll be looking at me. Here is this white guy, and I'm bumping to Kirk Franklin, everything in my truck. And gospel music is always playing where I am at. So no matter what I'm doing, the thread through it all to keep me relaxed and keep me in the presence of God is gospel music. So that's my kickback.
1: Yeah, well, look, I'm going to tell you something, man. I love the song. I love the energy that you have and what you bring to this. Kind of tell everybody how they can keep up with you on social media and with the church.
0: Thank you so much for this opportunity. Please, anywhere you get your music, Spotify, Amazon, wherever you get it, is how you can locate Bishop Dan Willis and the Music Sermon. And this is your waking up in the morning song. I Must Tell Jesus. Get your motor going with that song. Or you can just go to the Lighthouse Church. .org here in Chicago, or Dan Willis, DanWillis.org, or just Google Bishop Dan Willis and the Music Sermon. You'll have all the information you ever wanted, and I just appreciate, thank you, your precious listeners, for giving me an opportunity just to play the song and to get to talk about it a little. I'm ever so grateful.
1: Absolutely. And if you can't get energy after this song, I don't know what to tell you. I don't know.
0: Come on here.
1: That just did a lot for me.
0: If you don't get some popcorn going with that song, listen, you'll be dancing with the music, and you'll have your, get your Garrett's or your, you know, your popping popcorn with you in the other hand, and just enjoy it.
1: Yes.
0: That's what it'll do for you.
1: Absolutely. Well, Bishop, we thank you so much. Continue blessings on all that you do.
0: Thank you so kindly, sir, for this opportunity. Bless you.
1: That will do it for this week's edition of the Weekend Praise Party. We thank you so much for listening. 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And hey, go out there. You can still vote for us for the Avidity Awards. 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Also, man, we are so thankful what you did for us for the Spin Awards. We're going to see if we got to the second round, but man, we are so blessed and so thankful that you support us. Hey, you can stay social with us. 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We will be at the Stellar Awards. We're going to be at Uncle G's 11th annual celebration, that tremendous show that he has there. will be out there with the Urban Soul Cafe at their event. So we've got so much that we'll be doing out there in Charlotte. 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All right, we'll see you next time right here on the Weekend Praise Party. And always remember, one nation, one people. Peace.
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6: 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It's a pain medicine. Let's go!

Welcome to this week's edition of the Weekend Praise Party. We are so glad that you could join us. You know, the Stellar Awards are just around the corner. We will talk a little bit about that. Plus, we've got Bishop Dan Willis from the Windy City that we'll talk to. We'll talk about Chef Antonio Taylor and, of course, all other kinds of things. So make sure that you stay tuned. It's time for the Weekend Praise Party. Let's go, everybody.

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0: New music by Ann Nesby right here on the Weekend Praise Party. 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Speaking of platforms and things that we'll be doing, yes, we will be at the Stellar Awards. We'll be at all of these great events that will be happening during the week. Looking forward to seeing a lot of people out there in Charlotte, North Carolina. The other thing just to remind you about is, look, National Association of Gospel Radio got some tremendous things going on with that. And listener membership is F-R-E-E, free. All you have to do is go to wearenagr.org. That's wearenagr.org. And when you go down there and it says who referred you, just tell them the Weekend Praise Party referred you to do that, all right? Again, it's free. And if you're a college student, that membership is free as well. We do want to just kind of just tell you this, okay? As we're going along with life and all that kind of stuff, people go through things every single day. And the best thing that you can do is when you are going through things, when you know that there are people that have issues, you know, pray for them. Don't be necessarily nosy, want to know what's going on, but just be a listening ear if they need it. Just be there to say, hey, what, you know, how can I help you? Or you may just say, hey, let me just pray for you, or let me just give you a hug. Whatever that you need to do to help them just know, hey, there's somebody there in their corner that can help them through what could be a very tough day. So just kind of help people out. Don't just be ran to dump on them, because you just never know what they're going through. All right? All right, we got to take a break. When we come back, more of the Weekend Praise Party after this.
1: Still on the quest to find the definitive answer to the question, will the pen prove to be mightier than the sword? This combat warrior saga continues as he tries to right himself by writing his truth. The wait is over. The coffee table bestseller, From Sword to Pen, second edition, is now out and waiting for your consumption. The first edition exposed PTSD as the combat warrior's bully. The second edition indicts PTSD as a brazen thief of a combat warrior's tomorrows. To get your copy in Bastrop, contact Rob Lloyd, 318-512-3614, in Ruston, Big Al, 318-243-9537, in Houston, Texas, Leroy Edwards, 713-213-9050, in Monroe, Art Silver Fox Edwards, 318-680-1691. Take it from me, the book will not disappoint. I'm Lakita Edwards, and that combat warrior is my dad.
0: North Louisiana.
2: Founded in 1920, the Southwestern Athletic Conference has produced some of the most iconic names in sports. Alabama A&M, Alabama State, Alcorn State, Bethune-Cookman, Florida A&M, Grambling State, Jackson State, Mississippi Valley State, Prairie View A&M, Southern, Texas Southern, and the University of Arkansas Pine Bluff have united to embark on a new era of greatness. 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
3: 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You gotta be there.

Back on the Weekend Praise Party, Santoria Black with you. Coming up next, we'll be speaking with Brandon Grielby Brown. He's an artist, an entrepreneur, former educator, and founder of Schoolyard Rap, a multimedia educational platform that uses music, storytelling, and live performances to teach history, culture, literacy, and leadership. He's touched more than a million students across 228 school districts in 24 states. He's got some other great honors that are on the horizon, plus some new music. So we'll be speaking with him in just a minute. First of all, we're going to take you to church. This is Lisa Noel Smith right here on the Weekend Praise Party. And guess what? She's been nominated for a Stellar Award. That's right. She's been nominated for Quartet of the Year. Lisa Noel Smith right here on the Weekend Praise Party.

0: Back on the Weekend Praise Party, Santoria Black here with you. We are joined by someone, this is the first time for the show. He's got some great things going on that we're going to tell you about. Really, really positive, brother. His name is Brandon Grio B. Brown. Grio, how you doing, man?
1: Oh, man, I'm blessed. I'm happy to be here. Pretty good for a black man in America.
0: Brandon, tell everybody a little bit about yourself.
1: Oh, man. Well, you know, I'm from Los Angeles, California. I reside in Fresno, California. I'm a former teacher, assistant principal. I start rapping to make student learning fun for my students.
0: Talk a little bit about, you know, being a teacher, what you see in the classroom and how it needs to, and how we need to get a message out to our young people differently.
1: Well, yeah, when I was a teacher, I taught very rigid, kind of how we grew up. You know, we grew up, it was sit down, be quiet, yes sir, no sir, raise your hand, and worksheets. That's how we were taught. And when I was teaching, my first year of teaching, I emulated that style. And it turns out, though the kids respect me, they weren't really engaged much. And so one day one of my students had, he wanted me to listen to a song in the cafeteria. I listened to it, and he said, you know, what do you think? I said, it was trash. And he said, I bet you can't do better. And so I made my first ever song. And when I brought it to class, I didn't think it was good, but the kids loved it. They were overwhelmingly, happy about what I provided for them, because for the first time, I reached them where they were and allowed myself to be a little vulnerable and teaching the modality that they appreciated. And truthfully, it was an epiphany for me, because I realized I got kicked out of class all the time because I was bored. And so really, for this generation of learners, we have to keep up with what media is. It's a media-saturated generation. And if we do not reach kids in the modality of media, music, and things that connect to them, we fail to lose them. We're competing with their attention spans and competing against very high technical things, as well as social media. And so we have to provide content, and we have to provide it in a way that is engaging for the kids and the youth.
0: You're the founder and CEO of Schoolyard Rap. I think I've read a lot about this. It's really an interesting concept. And you reach over 1 million students nationwide. Tell us how you're able to do that.
1: Oh, yeah. So Schoolyard Rap, you know, we've grown to a nationally recognized education entertainment company. You know, I quit my job as assistant principal in 2018 to focus on, you know, being an artist, a children's artist full time. And, from this on, my company, Schoolyard Rap, it's a movement. You know, we partner with schools and districts, colleges, corporations, community organizations, providing curriculum, but also assemblies, concerts, all around educating kids and uplifting them in the various cultural heroes that they should learn about. We even have summer camps and classes where we teach kids various things about the hip-hop career and industry and the art form. So we do that because we just want to hide the medicine. Like I said earlier, we're trying to, as a company, make sure students are engaged and they learn those things of literacy, of science, technology, engineering, you know. But more important, they do it in a way that's fun, and they see themselves while doing it. You know, Maya Angelou said, when you know better, you do better. I say, when you see better, you be better. If our kids never have opportunities to see themselves as greatness, how can they aspire to be so? So that's what we're all about. After quitting my job, you know, I started being an artist and took that company to where it is right now. Very proud of the success we've had. Over 1 million students, 29 states we've been in. We've generated, you know, tens of millions of revenue over the past 8 years.
0: You know, you got a lot of great things that are on the horizon and things that you're doing, including NPR's Tiny Desk on the Road tour. What does that mean, being on a platform like that?
1: Oh, man, it's a dream come true. You know, I've always, on my first tour, I realized I listened to Tiny Desk for the first time on my first tour, and I said, oh, I want to be on this one day. It's one of my checkoff list. And I haven't won the contest yet and been on the Tiny Desk, you know, concert, being invited to be an opener for this event, out of 6,000 plus entries, they chose 10 openers, and I was one of them. And so it's really a milestone for me, because it wasn't Schoolyard Rap that they asked. They asked Grio B. And so that's always the separation that I'm not just trying to create, but I've been focusing so much energy and time in the company I've built, and now I'm trying to make sure the world hears the music that the company is driven from. And so this is a dope opportunity. I'm excited to see educational hip-hop and purpose-driven music receive this kind of recognition. And I see it as a milestone for the Schoolyard Rap movement, because it's one of the most respected music platforms in the country. So I'm honored to perform on their On the Road tour stop in San Francisco on June 12th.
0: Speaking of new music, you've got an upcoming EP. Talk about that.
1: Oh, man, this EP is my mission of blending great music with meaningful storytelling. It's called Good Trouble, and it's very important for this time. The purpose of it is to kind of, in six small tracks, to teach a little bit about from after slavery to the Voting Rights Act and what fights we had to have as a nation, as a people, to get these rights to vote. And it's very important right now to look at this through a historical lens, especially for the kids, because as they matriculate through adulthood, they're going to be the ones leading this country. And more important, it's a necessity right now to really look at the correlation between what we fought for and then what's being stripped away right now. A look at what voting rights are and how powerful they are for us to have as citizens. So it reflects both my growth as an artist and the continued evolution of, you know, the Schoolyard Rap movement. And it's music that celebrates culture, identity, empowerment, but also just truth to power, which is what I am as a Creole, a storyteller.
0: That's part one of our interview with Brandon Brown. We'll speak to him about Juneteenth, that he's got a great program coming up with that, plus all of the things he's doing with the community where he lives. That's coming up in our final segment. Coming up next, our International Song of the Week, right here on the Weekend Praise Party.
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3: Still on the quest to find the definitive answer to the question, will the pen prove to be mightier than the sword? 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

Back on the Weekend Praise Party, it's time for our new song of the week. This one coming from Rick Dorn. It's called I'm Blessed and marks the latest inspiring release from the singer, songwriter, and vocal producer. This urban inspirational track was born out of a deeply personal experience, and he wrote about this song on the very morning he underwent a life-changing kidney transplant donated by his wife. Man, an unbelievable song, and it'll get you

0: to the Weekend Praise Party with Santoria Black.
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4: Founded in 1920, the Southwestern Athletic Conference has produced some of the most iconic names in sports. Alabama A&M, Alabama State, Alcorn State, Bethune-Cookman, Florida A&M, Grambling State, Jackson State, Mississippi Valley State, Prairie View A&M, Southern, Texas Southern, and the University of Arkansas Pine Bluff have united to embark on a new era of greatness. The Southwestern Athletic Conference, building champions for life.
5: 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Let's Get Poppin', the official cheese popcorn of the Weekend Praise Party. 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

back on the Weekend Praise Party. Hey, coming up in the second hour, we'll be giving you your random choice of the day. We'll also be speaking with two very important people about an event coming up in Louisiana on the week of July the 15th through the 19th. A very special guest will be coming up. But first of all, we want to talk with Chef Antonio Taylor. We get a lot of requests about all of the spices that he has in the spice line, so we'll be hearing from him in just a little bit. First of all, this is Charles Jenkins and Stephanie Mills right here on the Weekend Praise Party. Right here.

The Stellar Awards are just around the corner, and we've been playing a lot of music from all of the different nominees. Here's one of them right now, Latrice Pace. She's been nominated for two Stellars this year, and here is her song, It's Morning, right here on the Weekend Praise Party.

0: Back on the Weekend Praise Party, Santoria Black here with you. Time for our Sunday dinner segment. And today we've got Chef Antonio Taylor joining us. Been a while since we've had a chance to speak with him. And today we're going to talk about Lanyap spices. Tony, how you doing, man?
1: What's going on, man?
0: Well, it is all good in the hood, my brother. And look, I want to get into these spices that you have. Lanyap Spices, the name of the company. Talk a little bit about, you know, just how this has been going for you, man, because it just, they seem to be flying off the shelves.
1: Man, the spice line has really taken off since I launched it. As a matter of fact, this July will be 3 years. I launched it on July 1st, 2019. It's Lanyap Specialty Spices. And as it stands now, we have 13 different flavors that can cover just about any dish, any palate, any menu that you like to add them to. I want to make sure that everybody knows that I do all my spices myself. They're all hand blended. They're all made to order because I wanted all of them to have a very, very unique flavor. And it was just something that I had been doing on my own for roughly about 20 years. You know, sometimes when you go to the store and you see so many different spice blends, and of course, we're all accustomed to Tony Chachere's and Slap Your Mama and things like that. But sometimes I would buy different spices and I would still have a flavor or a taste that was missing. And so, like I said, about 20, almost 25 years ago, now that I think about it, I just started putting together my own blend. And around 3 years ago, I was like, you know what? I think if they're good enough for me, they should be good enough for public consumption. We'll launch it and we'll see how it goes. And it's definitely been a godsend. It's been, people have supported me so much. You know, I'm so grateful for all the love and support that I've gotten, the admiration and all of the compliments about the spice blend. I've had so many people, you know, almost everybody who have bought spices from me have become repeat customers. And I mean, I hear from them every month, you know, some every week. You know, a lot of people buy them and they use them as Christmas gifts, birthday gifts and things like that. So the entire business and the direction that it's gone has really been a blessing.
0: What's been your most popular spice?
1: It's hard to say, Centauri. It really is, you know, because I'll have some weeks and some months where my garlic and crumbling herb season, it's just flying out of the kitchen. You know, I can't make it fast enough. If I had to guess, I would say the garlic and crumbling herb, the magic, and probably my southern fried.
0: Yeah, all that sounds good. You put it on some chicken. You could put it on a bumper and it'd be good.
1: I mean, I really wanted it to be, I want all of my spices to be, you know, multi-purpose, that people could use for so many different things. My southern fried seasoning, for example, it's a seasoning blend that I put together that I think pairs well with any fried food. Any fried food, whether it's chicken, french fries, shrimp, fish, you know, it has a wonderful flavor with just a slight undertone of citrus and sweetness that I think really complements anything that comes out of the fryer. And it does it without heat. You know, there's a lot of people who really don't have, you know, a high heat tolerance. They really don't like a Cajun season that's too hot, but they still want that flavor and that season. And that was the concept and the inspiration behind creating the Southern Fried Season.
0: Tell everybody how they can get your seasonings online and keep up with you on social media.
1: Well, you can contact me on Facebook under my name, Antonio Taylor, here in Houston, Texas. And if you're on Instagram, you can just go to Antonio's Kitchen. That's Antonio's with an S. Just go to Antonio's Kitchen, shoot me a message, and we'll definitely get you taken care of. And look for the website to be coming up really soon.
0: And we got to wish you a happy belated birthday now. What are you, like 40 now?
1: Man, I just turned 50, man. I just recapped a century. Yes, I just celebrated my 50th birthday, so that's a blessing in itself.
0: Absolutely. Chef Antonio Taylor joining us. Brother, thank you so much, man. We'll be in touch soon.
1: Man, thank you so much for having me, man.
0: All right, that's Chef Antonio Taylor here on the Weekend Praise Party. Second hour coming up right after this.
2: The Praise Party.
0: Jonathan McReynolds joining us. How you doing, brother?
3: 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How you feeling?
4: 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I'm really proud of BT. I'm really proud of JCE, the producers.
0: The legendary Curtis Blow joins us on the Weekend Praise Party.
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0: Lanesha Tyson.
6: 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How are you?
0: Keith Wonderboy Johnson.
7: 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So just let you know that dreams do come true, man.
0: Nikki Berry joining us on the line.
8: We need to be restored right now. And so this song is amazing. And I have my first video. 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

Galatians 6 and 1. Brethren, if a man be overtaken in a fault, ye that are spiritual, restore such a one in the spirit of meekness. I am my brother's keeper.

0: Europe?
1: Mm-hmm.
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1: Here we go.

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But if you're like me on a daily basis, you gotta encourage yourself and know that God cares about you and your current situation. I pray this bless you. Take a moment to listen.

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0: In the choir stand. 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Where it at?
1: In the choir stand. Where it at?
0: Hey!
1: In the choir stand.
0: Eddie, I want to go back to that. Gotta keep watching.
1: In the choir stand. Where it at?
0: Do that break. One, two. And ready, you do it.

Now wait a minute. This ain't for all you rich folks. This next one ain't for all y'all who got all the money in the bank.

just another day.

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Purpose. Your power. Your identity. What's in a name?